0: Kiez 1, hier bin ich zu Hause.
1: I do my hair toss, check my nails, baby, how you feeling?

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My mommy kissing a girl. Confusion occurs coming up in the cold world. Daddy ain't around, probably out committing felonies. My favorite rapper used to sing, check out my melody. 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
1: Ladies and gentlemen, this is Mambo number 5.

When you're there, everything's getting better. 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I never.

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1: I swear to God, when I come home, I'm gonna hold you so close. I swear to God, when I come home, I'll never let go. Like a river, I flow.